MTA's Rock Station, 94.9 The Rock. Finger 11, that is The Mountain, along with Rage Against the Machine. And I'm Lee Eckley. It's Friday. That means at 10 o'clock tonight, a classic album front to back. And this evening, it's Down on the Upside from Soundgarden.

first single from Soundgarden's Down on the Upside is a dark one, Burden in My Hand. 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

0: Friday night full album experience. Every Friday night at 10. And yeah, it's just like the title. The full album start to finish.
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0: Environment Canada has issued a special weather statement saying we can expect anywhere from 30 to 50 millimeters of rain between today and tomorrow. A pedestrian is dead after being hit by a dump truck in Toronto. Investigators say the truck was stopped at a light and began moving as it turned green, hitting the pedestrian who was crossing at Parliament Street. Well, Ontario is heading to court over the blue license plates that were rolled out and then pulled because of visibility issues. And the Greater Toronto Hotel Association says hosting the World Cup is the equivalent of having six Super Bowls in the city in under a month. The tournament is expected to boost tourism in the city despite high ticket prices and FIFA canceling thousands of hotel room bookings. Well, the Blue Jays won the series opener with the Pirates last night 6-2. The Golden Knights are up 2-0 in their Western Conference Final Series against the Avalanche, and the OKC Thunder are up 2-1 in their Western Final against the San Antonio Spurs. Cloudy today with rain beginning late this morning, windy and a high of 13. It's 13 right now. Traffic tip anytime. Text keyword traffic to 855-432-ROCK. I'm John Lodge. 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

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It's a 1, 2, 3. 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I said you look so fine that I really want to make you mine. Come on and get your kicks. Now you don't need

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Just a quick mention that if today you're taking empties back to the beer store, there's a bottle drive at the beer

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1: Environment Canada has issued a special weather statement for the area. They are saying that we could see anywhere from 30 to 50 millimeters of heavy rain today and into this evening. Now, Toronto police are investigating after a dump truck hit and killed a pedestrian. They say it happened yesterday on Parliament Street. Investigators say the truck was stopped at a light that had just turned green and then began moving. They say the woman was in the crosswalk when the truck hit her. She was pronounced dead at the scene. And the province is trying to prevent the release of information regarding the failed blue license plates. The plates were rolled out in 2020 but were discontinued due to visibility issues. Critics say a troubling trend is emerging against transparency following the changes the Ford government made to Ontario's freedom of information laws. The Jays are playing game two of a three-game set against the Pirates this afternoon. The Habs will try and take a 2-0 series lead as they take on the Hurricanes in game two of the Eastern Conference Finals. The Knicks are up 2-0 in Cleveland, looking to take a stranglehold on their series. The Toronto Tempo play in Portland tonight, and TFC are in Chicago for a match with the Fire. Cloudy today with rain beginning late this morning, windy and a high of 13. It's 10 right now. Traffic tip anytime. Text keyword traffic to 855-432-ROCK. I'm John Lodge. 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

0: Building excitement, one eargasm at a time. 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

Strutter, the song opens the debut album from Kiss. They would also offer up Cold Gin, Deuce, and Black Diamond. From there, they'd go on to cultivate the legion of fans, called themselves the Kiss Army. And the band subsequently met Bob Ezrin, who, with the brewing momentum of that fan club, with the success of the album Kiss Alive, Kiss turned into a band that could endure, beginning with the album Destroyer. If only Gene Simmons could stop talking about how rock is dead. It's alive and well, you just have to know where to look. And then from the letter L, the band who came out of the gate January '69 singing about the times of our lives.

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